0: Ladies and gentlemen,
1: are you ready?
2: Are you ready?
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14: And now for my next number, I'd like to return to the classics.
15: Pendant 3 heures, le DJ Moïse est au contrôle des platines et de la console de mixage.
16: Greatest DJ. I would mean that they won't take what you might die. Just you do, man. Just you need me. I wouldn't take it there. Come on.

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1: are you ready?
2: Are you ready?
1: Turn it up.
3: Let's get to the game.
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6: The baddest DJ in the land.
7: Put your hands together, welcome.
8: And it goes a little something like this.
9: In the mix.
10: I know you're gonna dig this.
11: Ladies and gentlemen, I'm your DJ.
12: Oui, ça va?
13: And now for my next number, I'd like to return to the classics.
14: Pendant 3 heures, le DJ Moïse est au contrôle des platines et de la console de mixage.
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I called you here today for a bit of bad news. I won't be able to see you anymore because of my obligations and the ties that you have. We've been meeting here every day. And since this is our last day together, I want to hold you just one more time. When you turn and walk away, don't look back. I want to remember you just like this. 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